0: before you go, there's something I want you to have.
1: Oh, it's beautiful. But wait a minute, isn't this...
0: Yes, it is.
1: But I thought the old lady dropped it into the ocean in the air.
0: Well, baby, I went down and got it for you.

blow my whistle, baby. Man, are you crazy? You must be out of your mind.

that what you call loud? Come on. Now you're doing it. Now you're doing it.